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Indeed, Tony G, it is true. We belong together till 11 o'clock. Good morning, sweethearts. This is George at Music from the Heart na po tayo. Ngayong ika-4 po ng Agosto. Tuesday, first Tuesday of the month of August. And you know, when it comes with this time, talagang love songs lang, magre-relax lang. Oo, chill lang tayo. Bakit? Bakit ayaw nyo? Bitaw. Hey, sweethearts, sa mga nakikinig din sa atin through our online application, magandang morning. Magandang Tuesday morning po. And here we go till 11 o'clock. Kasama si George and Dr. Heart. Ayan, sa ating ang programang Music from the Heart. At ang ating question of the heart sa mga nag-aabang. Nako, nako mga sweethearts. Gusto ko malaman ha, based on your own perspective and your thoughts, paano mo malalaman na nasa tamang tao ka na? 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Sige, pag-usapan natin. 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We got 9:11 on the clock, an OPM. Of course, an OPM song for you, Josh Garcia. Ikaw ang ibigin ko. 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

0: 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Oy, speaking of Bukidnon ha, nakikinig sila sa atin ngayon dyan sa Maydangkagan, Bukidnon. Hi kay Corazon Aribe. 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And also, hi na din kay Demzoy Robles. 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Shoutout sa imo. And also kay Mami Elaine Gales. Eto na ang attendance natin, ha? Happy listening po sa inyo. At saka, meron din tayong mga listeners from Camigin. 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Happy listening. 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Always yan nakikinig dito sa Heart FM. 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Magbabalik pa ako with the music from Arthur Miguel, song entitled Lihim. 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

0: 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Shoutout po sa ating mga sweethearts dyan pa sa may Bukidnon ha. Happy happy listening kay Dato Ken, Dato Kennedy, and also hi din kay Kevin and also kay Danny. Shoutout sa inyo ha, dyan po sa may Quezon Bukidnon. 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Hi din sa ating mga sweethearts dyan sa may Grace Win Hardware. Happy happy listening sa inyo. At saka shoutout din sa Mars Laundry Hub. 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Hi kay George Abisha. 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

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And that's it, mga sweethearts. Maraming maraming salamat at sinumahan nyo ako, ha? Anyway, kita-kits tayo mamayang gabi. And of course, ating programang Heartlines, where you can call and do a shout-out on air. Live na live, on air po yan, ha? At saka, you can get your instant request be played sa ating programa. Of course, mag-enjoy tayo mamaya, 7 till 9 o'clock in the evening. Gusto kayong tumawag o mag-text kayo sa akin, ha? Nahihiya kayo, ako yung tatawag sa inyo. Alright? Anyway, susunod na si George. Stand by sa programang Dear Heart. Leaving you with a song from Von the Shepherd. Baby, don't you break my heart so slow. 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

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Magandang hapon mga sweethearts. Tuesday, you know, Tuesday is choosing smiles, laughters, and all the good things in the world. Hi, we're up till 3 o'clock. George here. And dear heart naman, ang sasa atin hanggang alas 3, mga love songs na magpapaibig sa mga gustong umibig na wala pang pumapag-ibig. I'll be playing you also songs that will melt your hearts. You know that, right? Sige, text nyo ako sa mga shoutouts and requests. 0917-1579-927 at 0961-8924-927. Mamaya abangan dahil si George mamimigay ng biyaya. Oh, basta padayon sa pagpaminaw. And join me as we enjoy the love songs. It is now 1:18. No man can ever... When you say nothing at all, Ronan Keating, coming for you. This is George and be with me dito lang sa Heart FM, ang radyo ng heart ko. It's a

143. Thank you, Anne. Let's move on to Luther Vandross with one of his hits, I'd Rather. And the next song is brought to us by EXL Makaboy Plus Capsule. 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

0: 92.7 Hearts FM Cagayan de Oro, 93.7 Hearts FM Bukidnon, 147. I'd rather go through the bad times than, you know, spend the good times with someone else. Isa lang masasabi ko, sana all. Sweethearts, that was Sir Luther Vandross. Rest in power, sir, with I'd Rather. And the song, or that song, was brought to us by EXL Makabuhay Plus Capsule. 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Hello and hi. Ala, ang daming nakikinig sa atin, oh. Well, you have no choice. You're stuck with me till 3. George and Dear Heart for you. Ngayong Tuesday, first Tuesday of the month. Diba? 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And Mariah and JMC right now are towing. They're towing themselves para mag-ano na. 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Thank you, dagang salamat sa inyong pagpaminaw. 9791, maying hapon. 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Hello, Ma'am George. 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Okay. 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Anyway, sa mga gusto pang humabol, yes. 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Our text lines are open for you. 0917-1579-927. Ilista ba? 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Oh, and then 0961-8924-927. At kung ikaw ay naka-online, pwede humingi ng favor. Sige na ba? 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

0: 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Well, those are the words that we would like to hear before someone will let us go. The triple word, that's I love you. Ay! 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And thank you kay Mommy Nilda Padel. 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Uy. 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Chipon. 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Oh, dagang salamat ha. Perfect sa coffee. 0804 Gales Family, dagang salamat sa pagpaminaw. 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Habang gahigda-higda, relax lang di ha. Enjoy some music ha. 2745 Tisha Eatery, nakinig sa atin, Santa Cruz Village, Zone 8, Carmen. Request ako ng song, sige Rai. Oh, I'll try to play that one. Watch out for that, ha? Oh, sige. And to those of you, alam ko marami pang gusto mag-text pero wala silang number. 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

228 MLTR with That's Why You Go Away coming right next. And the next song is brought to us by EXL Makaboy Plus Capsule. It's never too late to be healthy.

0: 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A minute to go before we hit 3 o'clock, and thank you very much, everybody. Thank you for accompanying me for the rest of the program. And you know, at this point of the day, ay, magpapaalam na po ako. We'll be wrapping up the show and we'll be turning you over to Jason Steele para sa kanyang Heart Afternoon Drive, alas 3 hanggang alas 5. And better watch out for Harvey Stone. Ay, grabe! Oh, may konting party kami dito. 7 to 9 p.m. po para sa Heartlines. Na, sino nakapakinig ka gabi?
1: Wala!
0: Ay, Nana Kabibo. Oo. Oh. Ina na kabibo. So you better watch out for that. Ha, ready na yung mga request na song. Tapos tawagan si Harvey. At ang ating Heart Rock Cafe, huwag kalilimutan. And yes, since I'll be wrapping up the show, dagang salamat and see you all tomorrow. Music from the Heart, 9 a.m. to 11 a.m. at sa ating weekday afternoon show, ang Dear Heart, alauna hanggang alas tres. Hi to Demsoy Robles, 0825, mga taga Bayaba Zone 5, ha? 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And remember, spread love and advice and be kind in all days and in always. This has been George. Uy, manatili nakatutok. Siyempre, dito lang sa pinapakinggan, kami po ang Heart FM, ang radyo ng Heart Co. Take care, everyone. 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
0: 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Ang haba, di ba? 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

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Time check brought to us by CDO Idol Hot Dog. 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

0: 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That was Janine Berdin with Mahika. And that song was brought to us by EXL Magabuhay Plus Capsule. It's never too late to be healthy. Happy Tuesday evening, mga sweethearts. Ha? Tsaka welcome once again dito po sa ating programang Heartlines. Where you can have the chance to greet your friends on air. And of course, yung instant request niyo. 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
0: 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Alright, one last question. 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

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We've been meeting here every day. And since this is our last day together,

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